0: vale a pena ouvir de novo na Cultura.
1: Freeze, I'm Ma Baker. Put your hands in the air, give me all your money.
2: This is the story of Ma Baker.

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Now what you hear is not a test, I'm rapping to the beat. And me, the groove, and my friends are gonna try to move your feet. You see, I

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I said a M-A-S, a T-E-R, a G with a double E. I said I go by the unforgettable name of the man they call a Master G. Well,

your boy, singing after dark. People think I'm crazy. Stuffing on my feet, shuffling to the street, asking people, what's the matter with you, boy?

I look into your soft green eyes, when I see your delicate body, reveal to me as you slip off your dress.